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1: 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And you walked in with those green eyes.

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2: 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Said to all my homies that you weren't even mine. You didn't think twice, got a heart made of ice. And that hit me, Timmy, dirty. I never asked why, and I never did cry. I never told another.